mama, she gonna stick it in the cameraman. And we could have some. And you up there, what's that? Hawaiian noises. You're banging on the bongos like a chimpanzee. Oh, that ain't working.

Grace is great balls of fire. I let it love what I thought it was mine. You came along and moved me, honey. I've changed my mind. This world is fine. Grace is great balls of fire.